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0: Hey, what's up? It's Rock and Roll James, inviting every classic rock fan out there to tune in to me every morning. There's more rocking and less yapping. That's what I do. I play plenty of music, and I do a little bit of talking. 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

0: So, reminding you, I'm on every morning from 6 a.m. to 10 a.m. Monday through Friday. 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

0: Why settle for one when you can have two? I'm Roxy, and I'm doubling down on your favorite music. 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
2: Good morning, everyone. Welcome back to another episode of Here and Now. Today, I have the pleasure of being with Diego Cornejo, the Consul of Legal Affairs here at the Consulate General of Mexico in El Paso. And they're going to be offering free legal assistance during their Legal Assistance Week this upcoming week, July 27th to July 31st. So, Consul, tell us about what you guys are going to be offering this whole week.
3: Well, first of all, good morning to everybody. Thank you so much, Ali, for having us today here to talk about here and now.
2: Mm-hmm.
3: and good morning to your audience as well. And thank you for having us to talk about this week in which we're going to have it's the ninth edition of this week in which we're going to have free legal assistance for the Mexican community. And as you were telling, it's going to be held at the Consulate General from the 27th to the 31st. Let me tell you where does this legal assistance comes from. The government of Mexico, according to its sectoral program from the Ministry of Foreign Affairs, has implemented a program in which we hire attorneys here in the U.S. in the 53 consulates that the government of Mexico has along the territory of the U.S. And we hire these attorneys and these organizations which can provide legal assistance and legal consultations to our community in need, the people in most vulnerability. And in this ninth edition, the Protection Department of the Ministry of Foreign Affairs has decided that we're going to be focused on the slogan "Inclusion is Protection," which means we're going to be centered in women, unaccompanied children, and also the LGBTIQ community. And in these regards, we're going to have a series of activities this week directed to this community, and we're going to be centered, as I was telling you, according to the sectoral program of the Ministry of Foreign Affairs, we're going to be centered on this community to try to reduce the inequality that persists in this specific group of persons of the Mexican community.
2: So you mentioned that this is the ninth edition of this Legal Assistance Week. Why did you guys decide to focus more on the sector of like women, children, juveniles, and even members of the LGBTQ plus community? Has there been an increase in violence and discrimination over the past few years?
3: No, it's just part of the, as I was telling you, part of the program of the Ministry of Foreign Affairs for these coming years from 2025 to 2030, and it's also part of the current administration in Mexico that we have a president who's a woman and she's centered on trying to reduce these problems that come from centuries, right?
2: Mm-hmm.
3: So we want to work on that. We want to recognize that there's persisting inequality. But Mexico, let me tell you, that is one of the countries that has had a huge advance in this sense.
2: Mm-hmm.
3: We were the first country to launch a feminist foreign policy in South America. We were the first country to do that. And we are centered in having a foreign policy with gender perspective. We focus on including a gender perspective in all what we do.
2: Mm-hmm.
3: So this is called transversality, and with intersectionality, which means recognizing that all the person come from a different background, they have had a different history, and we want to give or provide differentiation in the assistance that we provide to them. So that's why in this occasion we are taking this focus on women, the community LGBTQIQ, and the children, right, who are in a place of special vulnerability, and we're going to be centering on that on this occasion.
2: I think it's a great aspect that you guys are really focusing on this, you know, violence and discrimination against women, children, juveniles, and even the LGBTQ plus community. There has been, I feel like, an increase over the past few years, and a lot of people need to be aware what can these situations and how they might be able to get out of them. And as part of your week's activities for the legal assistance week, you guys are going to be having a call bank that will be held on Monday, July 27th from 4:30 p.m. to 6:30 p.m. Can you tell me a little bit about more what that call bank entails?
3: Of course. So we're going to be launching the legal assistance week here in your news channel, the 26th.
2: Mm-hmm.
3: And we're going to have some of our attorneys in this case, and organizations. In this case, we're going to have Gabriel Jimenez, Arturo Rodriguez, who are attorneys who work directly with the Consulate General. They have passed a very rigorous scrutiny from the government mm-hmm. of Mexico to make sure they are trusted attorneys who can provide the best legal assistance to the Mexican community. And we're going to have them on the call bank taking calls from the Mexican community. And they're going to be focused on immigration consultation. And I'm going to provide the number where the Mexican community
2: mm-hmm.
3: can reach us that day. It's 915-613-2173. And we're going to be here from 4:30 to 6:30 p.m. that day.
2: So one more time, the phone number is 915-613-2173 for this call bank that will be held on Monday, July 27th from 4:30 p.m. to 6:30 p.m. And you guys will be able to start calling from 4:30 p.m., but we will also be doing this live on our news channel, on our 5 p.m. news channel on channel 26 for if you guys have any questions. But what questions do you think maybe people should call and ask something?
3: Well, we are not the experts.
2: Mm-hmm.
3: That's why we hire our attorneys who are the experts
2: mm-hmm.
3: in these topics. But we know that some people might have some questions in regards to, I'm already a resident, how can I become a citizen? That's the type of questions that they're going to be answering. Also, trying to go back to the topic I was telling you about, that we're going to be centered on women, children,
2: mm-hmm.
3: and the community LGBTQ. IQ. As the Consulate General of Mexico, we know that some people might qualify for a migration relief
2: mm-hmm.
3: in terms of a U visa, a T visa, a BAWA visa, which is the I forgot the name of that BAWA visa, but it's people who have who are victims of crime,
2: mm-hmm.
3: right? So in that sense, that type of questions can be made at the call bank on that day. And that's how we're going to be just launching the activities that we're going to have this week. I want to pass and move on to the following activities that
2: yeah.
3: we're going to have. And as I was telling you, we're going to be centered on immigration consultation. So we're going to... We are a consulate of open doors. All the consular network has the doors open to the Mexican community. They can come every day they want to come. From Monday to Friday, we're open for the community. And they can come and ask us about these topics, for sure we can attend them. But this week specifically, we're going to count on all of our attorneys and organizations from 9 a.m. to 12 p.m. who are going to bring immigration consultations. So I want the community to take note of the dates. It's from July 27th to July 31st, from 9 a.m. to 12 p.m. We're going to have these experts who are going to answer all their questions in regards to immigration.
2: And what type of activities, like, is there each day out of the week is going to be focused on a specific topic, or is it everything that we've talked about right now?
3: Yeah, that brings us to another activity that we're going to be having this week. We're going to be uploading a series of videos that we're elaborating with our allies, focused on different topics related to, in general, related to immigration.
2: Mm-hmm.
3: For example, let me tell you something that we're going to have on Monday 27th, 4 p.m. If you go to our social networks, specifically on this case, Facebook, and you search for us as Consulado General de Mexico en El Paso, Consulate General of Mexico in El Paso, you're going to find a video that we're going to upload in terms, and it's going to be focused on if you are a minor, you're a woman, you're a person of the LGBTQ plus community, there's a possibility that you might qualify for migratory relief. And we're going to have one of our attorneys talking about this topic specifically. That's one of the videos that we're going to launch. Another, for example, I was talking about the victims, the possibility of some victims to have migratory relief. In this sense, we're going to have, for example, our allies from Catholic Charities talking about this type of visas, these BAWA or U visas. Another thing that we want to emphasize on is that we constantly recommend the community to make sure that they contact in case they need to reach a lawyer or an attorney, to make sure they are trusted lawyers. And that's why we bring our experts. Again, they are trusted lawyers. And one of the topics, one of our of these law firms is going to be talking about in one of the videos, is going to be about the importance of contacting a lawyer and not a notary, because some people think that for migration they can reach a notary. But no, it's important to contact the experts who are lawyers, who are certified by the bar, and that's why we bring these experts to our videos and also to the Consulate General of Mexico.
2: And well, just like you mentioned in the beginning, it is the 9th edition of this Legal Assistance Week. Why did you guys start as the Consulate of General of Mexico here in El Paso, start this from the very beginning? What did you guys see that the community was in need of to start and continue doing it each year?
3: Mm-hmm. Well, let me tell you that the government of Mexico is permanently focused on attending the Mexican community in need, the people that have some level of vulnerability here in the U.S. or not only the U.S. This is all over the world. So, in this sense, once the vulnerability is identified, this is how the public policy is built, and this is now public policy of the government of Mexico. We want to reach this community who are in vulnerability, and we also want to make sure that if they are going to migrate, that they do it respecting the law of the country they're in, and try to make sure that they are inserted in the community and form part of the community in the proper manners that the law requires them to. So in this sense, all the activities of protection that the government of Mexico performs abroad are always respecting the law of the country that the receptor country, right? In this case is the U.S. We're glad to be here.
2: And well, you also, I guess, to continue that conversation, you as the Consul of Legal Affairs, what does it mean to you to be able to form part of this Legal Assistance Week?
3: Well, that's a good question, but not only talking about the Legal Assistance Week, but talking about forming part of the foreign ministry and being part of the foreign service, the Mexican Foreign Service. First, it is an honor to represent the country, but representing the country, being that the country is the people, it is an honor to represent the people and being able to help them and to provide assistance every day to them. It is not only an honor, but it also provides a huge level of satisfaction in my life. That's very personal, but that's why we're here, because we're public servants and we want to make sure that the community is well attended. And for that, the government of Mexico not only has this program, but we also have a lot of other programs that we can talk about. For example, some people here in the U.S., well, talking about the activities of the Protection Department, right? Because we're centered on, as I was telling you, taking all the actions necessary to protect the Mexican community abroad. We have different types of programs that we can provide to the Mexican community who are in vulnerability. And one of them is providing legal assistance. But also we have some other programs that we provide other than documentation, in which they can come to the Mexican consulate and get their passports, their IDs, make sure they can get their birth certificates, because you know that a person who's born abroad and one of their parents is Mexican, they get the right to the Mexican nationality. Mm-hmm. So they can come to the consulate and go ahead and get their Mexican nationality. But we also have a lot of programs in the Protection Department. One of them is visiting all the persons who unfortunately are detained by the migration authorities, and we visit them and we make sure that they are receiving that they are being treated well, that their human rights are being respected. All of this, as I was telling you, abiding the international law, respecting the international law, rule of law, and make sure that they are receiving their three meals a day, that they have been in contact with their families, they have been in contact with an attorney, and try to provide the assistance that we can or the advice that we can about their process, make sure that all the Mexicans who are in this unfortunate situation can access justice and that the procedure is respected. That's one of the activities of the Protection Department. And another, for example, is the Mexicans who unfortunately die in abroad. There's a program of the government of Mexico in which we can repatriate
2: the remainings.
3: We can repatriate the remainings to Mexico, to their place of origin, to their cities of origin, and giving some sort of closure to the families as well. We also have a program in which the persons, the families in Mexico of a migrating person can contact us, because sometimes they can't find them, right? They unfortunately they cross the desert, or they cross through dangerous situations, and also they sometimes are already detained by the authorities. So we have a program in which they can reach us directly at the consulate, and we can try to help them to find their beloveds.
2: And I guess my question to you right now is, what would you tell someone that is listening, or someone they know who might be scared of reaching out? I feel sometimes there might be a stigma between asking help, or I don't know, they might get in trouble or something around those lines. So what would you tell them right now?
3: Okay, so the first thing is, they're not alone. That's why we have the Mexican government has a a big consular network. It is the biggest consular network in another that a country has in another country.
2: Okay.
3: We have 53 consulates across the U.S. territory, and this consular network has developed consular diplomacy program that is very rich and very recognized internationally. And in that sense, also tell them that they're not alone. We have these consulates have the doors open for all the Mexican community who are in a level of vulnerability, and also that the consulates of Mexico are a safe zone, and that when they come to the consulate, they can feel like if they were in Mexico.
2: Mm-hmm.
3: We're gonna treat them well. We have a lot of free programs for them coming to the consulate for a variety of programs. An appointment is not

0: talking about the week that we're going to have from the 27th to the 31st with legal assistance, the Legal Assistance Week. This is focused on these people who are in a level of vulnerability, and one of the slogan of this week is inclusion is protection, which means we have the open doors without discrimination to anyone because of their race, their gender, their what they prefer. We don't mind about that. And the consulates, I want to reiterate that they are a safe zone for the Mexican community.
1: And the inclusion is protection is always. It's not just this week. Your doors are always open for everyone in need.
0: Exactly. Every day of the year.
1: And what's the best way to contact you guys?
0: Okay, so if the Mexican community wants to reach us for legal assistance, we have this number. It's 915-747-3232. Again, 915-747-3232. And also 915-747-3234.
1: Okay, perfect.
0: So it's 3232 and 3234. And also, let me tell you that we have a call center, which is in Tucson.
1: Okay,
0: and
1: in Tucson.
0: It is in Spanish, it's the Centro de Información y Asistencia a Mexicanos.
1: Okay.
0: And this call center is focused on providing assistance to the Mexican community abroad. And in the case that the Mexican community can't reach us directly because it's after 5 p.m., they can call the CIAM, the Centro de Información y Asistencia Mexicanos, and they're going to refer their case to us. They have consular agents who take calls 24/7 every day of the year, and the number is 520-623-7874. Again, 520-623-7874. And they're going to take all the specifics of the case that they need assistance with, and they're going to refer it to the consulate that corresponds. Because we also have a circumscription, which is the territory that we attend. In the case of El Paso, the Consulate General of Mexico helps the community here in El Paso and Hotspot and the nine southern New Mexico counties. But in the case they are from another state, the Centro de Información y Asistencia Mexicanos, this call center is going to refer them to the consulate that corresponds. And let me tell you, because we also have an emergency number that they can call to.
1: Okay.
0: This emergency number is, emergency line is from here, from the Consulate General of Mexico.
1: Here in El Paso.
0: This is only for emergencies.
1: Okay.
0: And the number is 915-549-0003.
1: And what type of emergencies would this count to use?
0: Well, for example, people sometimes the people call trying to get information from a person who's lost, right? A family member who's lost, or another type of emergency is my family member was crossing and he unfortunately suffered an accident, so he's at the hospital, and so we visit, we do this consular visit to visit the person and see and make sure that he's doing well and try to provide the consular assistance. These are some of the emergencies that we attend.
1: Okay, perfect. Yeah, just so they're not calling this emergency line with maybe like something about a question when it's actually something when it's a dire situation.
0: Yeah, but in the case that somebody makes a mistake and call, we're going to refer them
1: okay.
0: to the proper numbers.
1: Perfect. And well, I guess returning back to your Legal Assistance Week, which is July 27th to July 31st, what is one thing that you would like for people to take out of this legal week?
0: Again, as I was telling you, they're not alone. The government of Mexico has all the programs to try to provide them the assistance they need. Please come to the consulate. We have the doors open for you. And also, inclusion is protection.
1: And for one last thing also, if they don't fall under like the categories of women, children, juveniles, or members of the LGBTQ+ community,

0: Are they also welcome to come and learn about these activities?
1: Of course, everybody is welcome. If you are not part of this specific group of people, of this specific group of persons in need, you can also come to the consulate. We have the doors open for everybody.
0: Okay, perfect. And one last thing. I don't know if you want to reiterate anything about the Legal Assistance Week.
1: Let me tell you that I forgot about one thing.
0: Okay, perfect.
1: This is an important thing for calendar. Telling you were focused on the women, children, and LGBTIQ community. And in that sense, we're going to actually have a specific event just directed for this community at the Borderland Rainbow Center.
0: Okay.
1: This is going to be on July 29th. And we're going to visit them and bring one of our attorneys. And he's going to provide also immigration consultation to this group of people.
0: Okay, so this is the Borderland. It's going to be in the Borderland Rainbow Center on July 29th.
1: July 29th for 9 to 7.
0: Perfect. Okay, so any last words about the Legal Assistance Week that you would like people to keep in mind?
1: I think we have touched every program. The only thing that I want to tell you is that we also have other activities at the consulate. Consular diplomacy includes not only this protection and documentation activities, but we also have a very wide program of activities to promote the Mexican culture and tourism and other aspects. And for that, we have Marcela here, who's also part of the consular staff, and she's going to talk to you about an activity that we're going to be having on the following weeks.
0: Awesome. Welcome, Marcela.
2: Hi, Ale. Thank you for having us today. And I'm actually going to say that what the Consul Diego said, yeah, we're here to strengthen also the culture here at the border. So for that, we will have the Mata Ortiz pots here at El Paso.
0: Awesome.
2: So Mata Ortiz is coming to us.
0: Okay.
2: I don't know if you know what Mata Ortiz is.
0: Me a little bit. But for anyone who's listening, what are they?
2: It's a pottery from Casas Grandes, from the area of Mata Ortiz, that they're made with geometrical figures, symbols, and some identity from the area, and they will have it here on an exhibition at the consulate. But not only that, we will have an sphere that is going to be part of the consulate now.
0: Okay.
2: So we invite the community to discover what this sphere is going to look like, and also to talk with the artists that create this sphere, that is going to be Hector Gallegos and Laura Bugarini.
0: Okay.
2: That are going to be here at the consulate. This is going to be taking place on Thursday, July 23rd at 6 p.m. As I said, so the Mexican consulate here in downtown El Paso.
0: Okay, perfect. Well, thank you, Diego and Marcela. Just to remind everyone who is listening, the Consulate General of Mexico here in El Paso will be offering their free Legal Assistance Week starting this July 27th through July 31st with the theme of Inclusion is Protection. This is more focused towards women, children, juveniles, and members of the LGBTQ plus community, but everyone is always welcome in the consulate stores. And also, if you want to come and see the new sphere of the Mata Ortiz, it will be held on July 23rd. So thank you so much. Amazing work as always. Today, I have the pleasure of being with Diego Cornejo, the Consul of Legal Affairs here at the Consulate General of Mexico in El Paso. And they're going to be offering free legal assistance during their Legal Assistance Week this upcoming week, July 27th to July 31st. So Consul, tell us about what you guys are going to be offering this whole week.
1: Well, first of all, good morning to everybody. Thank you so much, Ali, for having us today here to talk about here and now.
0: Mm-hmm.
1: And good morning to your audience as well. And thank you for having us to talk about this week in which we're going to have it's the ninth edition of this week in which we're going to have free legal assistance for the Mexican community. And as you were telling, it's going to be held at the Consulate General from the 27th to the 31st. Let me tell you where does this legal assistance comes from. The government of Mexico, according to its sectoral program from the Ministry of Foreign Affairs, has implemented a program in which we hire attorneys here in the U.S. in the 53 consulates that the government of Mexico has along the territory of the U.S. And we hire these attorneys and these organizations which can provide legal assistance and legal consultations to our community in need, the people in most vulnerability. And in this ninth edition, the Protection Department of the Ministry of Foreign Affairs has decided that we're going to be focused on the slogan "Inclusion is Protection," which means we're going to be centered in women, unaccompanied children, and also the LGBTIQ community. And in these regards, we're going to have a series of activities this week directed to this community, and we're going to be centered, as I was telling you, according to the sectoral program of the Ministry of Foreign Affairs, we're going to be centered on this community to try to reduce the inequality that persists in this specific group of persons of the Mexican community.
0: So you mentioned that this is the ninth edition of this Legal Assistance Week. Why did you guys decide to focus more on the sector of like women, children, juveniles, and even members of the LGBTQ plus community? Has there been an increase in violence and discrimination over the past few years?
1: No, it's just part of the, as I was telling you, part of the program of the Ministry of Foreign Affairs for these coming years from 2025 to 2030. And it's also part of the current administration in Mexico. You know that we have a president who's a woman, and she's centered on trying to reduce these problems that come from centuries, right? Mm-hmm. So we want to work on that. We want to recognize that there's persisting inequality. But Mexico, let me tell you, that is one of the countries that has had a huge advance in this sense. Mm-hmm. We were the first country to launch a feminist foreign policy in South America. We were the first country to do that, and we are centered in having a foreign policy with gender perspective. We focus on including a gender perspective in all what we do.
0: Mm-hmm.
1: So this is called transversality, and with intersectionality, which means recognizing that all the person come from a different background, they have had a different history, and we want to give or provide differentiation in the assistance that we provide to them. So that's why in this occasion we are taking this focus on women, the community LGBTQIQ, and the children, right, who are in a place of special vulnerability, and we're going to be centering on that on this occasion.
0: I think it's a great aspect that you guys are really focusing on this, you know, violence and discrimination against women, children, juveniles, and even the LGBTQ plus community. There has been, I feel like, an increase over the past few years, and a lot of people need to be aware what can these situations and how they might be able to get out of them. And as part of your week's activities for the Legal Assistance Week, you guys are going to be having a call bank that will be held on Monday, July 27th from 4:30 p.m. to 6:30 p.m. Can you tell me a little bit about more what that call bank entails?
1: Of course. So we're gonna be launching the legal assistance week here in your news channel the 26th, and we're gonna have some of our attorneys in this case and organizations. In this case, we're gonna have Gabriel Jimenez, Arturo Rodriguez, who are attorneys who work directly with the Consulate General. They have passed a very rigorous scrutiny from the government of Mexico to make sure they are trusted attorneys who can provide the best legal assistance to the Mexican community. And we're going to have them on the call bank taking calls from the Mexican community. And they're going to be focused on immigration consultation. And I'm gonna provide the number where
0: of
1: the
0: course.
1: Mexican community can reach us that day. It's 915-613-2173. And we're gonna be here from 4:30 to 6:30 PM that day.
0: So one more time, the phone number is 915-613-2173 for this call bank that will be held on Monday, July 27th from 4:30 p.m. to 6:30 p.m. And you guys will be able to start calling from 4:30 p.m., but we will also be doing this live on our news channel, on our 5 p.m. news channel on channel 26 for if you guys have any questions. But what questions do you think maybe people should call and ask something?
1: Well, we're not the experts. Mm-hmm. That's why we hire our attorneys who are the experts mm-hmm. in these topics. But we know that some people might have some questions in regards to, I'm already a resident. How can I become a citizen? That's the type of questions that they're going to be answering. Also, trying to go back to the topic I was telling you about, that we're going to be centered on women, children, mm-hmm. and the community LGBTQ. IQ. As the Consulate General of Mexico, we know that some people might qualify for a migration relief mm-hmm. in terms of a U visa, a T visa, a BAWA visa, which is the I forgot the name of that BAWA visa, but it's people who have who are victims of crime, mm-hmm. right? So in that sense, that type of questions can be made at the call bank on that day. And that's how we're going to be just launching the activities that we're going to have this week. I want to pass and move on to the following activities that we're going to have. And as I was telling you, we're going to be centered on immigration consultation. So we're going to... We are a consulate of open doors. All the consular network has the doors open to the Mexican community. They can come every day they want to come. From Monday to Friday, we're open for the community, and they can come and ask us about these topics. For sure, we can attend them. But this week specifically, we're going to count on all of our attorneys and organizations from 9 a.m. to 12 p.m. We're going to bring immigration consultations. So I want the community to take note of the dates. It's from July 27th to July 31st from 9 a.m. to 12 p.m. We're going to have these experts who are going to answer all their questions in regards to immigration.
0: And what type of activities, like is there each day out of the week is going to be focused on a specific topic, or is it everything that we've talked about right now?
1: Yeah, that brings us to another activity that we're going to be having this week. We're going to be uploading a series of videos that we're elaborating with our allies. Focused on different topics related to, in general, related to immigration. Mm-hmm. For example, let me tell you something that we're going to have on Monday 27, 4 p.m. If you go to our social networks, specifically on this case, Facebook, and you search for us as Consulado General de Mexico en El Paso, Consulate General of Mexico en El Paso, you're going to find a video that we're going to upload in terms, and it's going to be focused on if you are a minor, you're a woman, you're a person of the LGBTQ plus community, there's a possibility that you might qualify for migratory relief. And we're going to have one of our attorneys talking about this topic specifically. That's one of the videos that we're going to launch. Another, for example, I was talking about the victims, the possibility of some victims to have migratory relief. In this sense, we're going to have, for example, our allies from Catholic Charities talking about this type of visas, these BAWA or EU visas. Another thing that we want to emphasize on is that we constantly recommend the community to make sure that they contact in case they need to reach a lawyer or an attorney, to make sure they are trusted lawyers. And that's why we bring our experts. Again, they are trusted lawyers. And one of the topics, one of our of these law firms is going to be talking about in one of the videos, is going to be about the importance of contacting a lawyer and not a notary, because some people think that for migration they can reach a notary, but no, it's important to contact the experts who are lawyers, who are certified by the bar, and that's why we bring these experts to our videos and also to the Consulate General of Mexico.
0: And well, just like you mentioned in the beginning, it is the 9th edition of this Legal Assistance Week. Why did you guys start as a Consulate of General of Mexico here in El Paso, start this from the very beginning? What did you guys see that the community was in need of to start and continue doing it each year?
1: Mm-hmm. Well, let me tell you that the government of Mexico is permanently focused on attending the Mexican community in need, the people that have some level of vulnerability here in the U.S. or not only the U.S. This is all over the world. So, in this sense, once the vulnerability is identified, this is how the public policy is built, and this is now public policy of the government of Mexico. We want to reach this community who are in vulnerability, and we also want to make sure that if they are going to migrate, that they do it respecting the law of the country they're in, and try to make sure that they are inserted in the community and form part of the community in the proper manners that the law requires them to. So in this sense, all the activities of protection that the government of Mexico performs abroad are always respecting the law of the country that the receptor country, right? In this case, is the U.S. We're glad to be here.
0: And well, you also, I guess, to continue that conversation, you as the Consul of Legal Affairs, what does it mean to you to be able to form part of this Legal Assistance Week?
1: Well, that's a good question. But not only talking about the Legal Assistance Week, but talking about forming part of the foreign ministry and being part of the foreign service, the Mexican Foreign Service. First, it is an honor to represent the country, but representing the country, being that the country is the people, it is an honor to represent the people and being able to help them and to provide assistance every day to them. It is not only an honor, but it also provides a huge level of satisfaction in my life. That's very personal, but that's why we're here, because we're public servants and we want to make sure that the community is well attended. And for that, the government of Mexico not only has this program, but we also have a lot of other programs that we can talk about. For example, some people here in the U.S., well, talking about the activities of the Protection Department, mm-hmm. right? Because we're centered on, as I was telling you, taking all the actions necessary to protect the Mexican community abroad. We have different types of programs that we can provide to the Mexican community who are in vulnerability. And one of them is providing legal assistance. But also we have some other programs that we provide other than documentation in which they can come to the Mexican consulate and get their passports, their IDs, make sure they can get their birth certificates, because you know that a person who's born abroad and one of their parents is Mexican, they get the right to the Mexican nationality. Mm-hmm. So they can come to the consulate and go ahead and get their Mexican nationality. But we also have a lot of programs in the Protection Department. One of them is visiting all the persons who unfortunately are detained by the migration authorities. And we visit them and we make sure that they are receiving, that they are being treated well, that their human rights are being respected. All of this, as I was telling you, abiding the international law, respecting the international law, rule of law, and make sure that they are receiving their three meals a day, that they have been in contact with their families, they have been in contact with an attorney, and try to provide the assistance that we can or the advice that we can about their process. Make sure that all the Mexicans who are in this unfortunate situation, mm-hmm. Can access justice and that the procedure is respected. That's one of the activities of the Protection Department. And another, for example, is the Mexicans who unfortunately die in abroad. There's a program of the government of Mexico in which we can repatriate
0: the remainings.
1: We can repatriate the remainings to Mexico, to their place of origin, to their cities of origin, and giving some sort of closure to the mm-hmm. families as well. We also have a program in which the persons, the families in Mexico of a migrating person can contact us, because sometimes they can't find them, right? They mm-hmm. unfortunately they cross the desert, or they cross through dangerous situations, and also they sometimes are already detained by the authorities. Mm-hmm. So we have a program in which they can reach us directly at the consulate, and we can try to help them to find their beloved.
0: Mm-hmm. And I guess my question to you right now is, what would you tell someone that is listening or someone they know who might be scared of reaching out? I feel sometimes there might be a stigma between asking help, or I don't know, they might get in trouble or something around those lines. So what would you tell them right now?
1: Okay, so the first thing is, they're not alone. That's why we have the Mexican government has a big consular network. It is the biggest consular network in another that a country has in another country.
0: Okay.
1: We have 53 consulates across the U.S. territory, and this consular network has developed a consular diplomacy program that is very rich and very recognized internationally. And in that sense, also tell them that they're not alone. These consulates have the doors open for all the Mexican community who are in a level of vulnerability, and also that the consulates of Mexico are a safe zone, and that when they come to the consulate, they can feel like if they were in Mexico.
0: Mm-hmm.
1: And we're gonna treat them well. We have a lot of free programs for them coming to the consulate. For a variety of programs, an appointment is not required for that.
0: Okay.
1: Talking about documentation, we have an appointment system which they have to comply with. But some other programs, a lot of other programs, are an open door policy. So they can come to the consulate, and we're going to provide them the protection of the Mexican government, without or regardless of their situation here in the U.S. in terms of documents, right? If So and without discrimination. As I was telling you, this talking about the week mm-hmm. that we're going to have from the 27th to the 31st with legal assistance, the Legal Assistance Week. This is focused on these people who are in a level of vulnerability.
0: Yeah.
1: And one of the slogan of this week is inclusion is protection, which means we have the open doors without discrimination to anyone because of their race, their gender, their what they prefer. We don't mind about that. And the consulates, I want to reiterate that they are a safe zone for the Mexican community.
0: And the inclusion is protection is always. It's not just this week. Your doors are always open for everyone in need.
1: Exactly. Every day of the year.
0: And what's the best way to contact you guys?
1: Okay, so if the Mexican community wants to reach us for legal assistance, we have this number. It's 915-747-3232. Again, 915-747-3232. And also 915-747-3234.
0: Okay, perfect.
1: So it's 3232 and 3234. And also, let me tell you that we have a call center, which is in Tucson.
0: Okay,
1: and
0: in Tucson.
1: And it is the in Spanish, is the Centro de Información y Asistencia a Mexicanos.
0: Okay.
1: And this call center is focused on providing assistance to the Mexican community abroad. And in the case that the Mexican community can't reach us directly because it's after 5 p.m.
0: Yeah.
1: They can call the CIAM, the Centro de Información y Asistencia Mexicanos, and they're going to refer their case to us. They have consular agents who take calls 24/7
0: okay.
1: every day of the year, and the number is 520-623-7874. Again, 520-623-7874. And they're going to take all the specifics of the case that they need assistance with, and they're going to refer it to the consulate that corresponds. Because we also have a circumscription, which is the territory that we attend. In the case of El Paso, the Consulate General of Mexico helps the community here in El Paso and Hotspot and the nine southern New Mexico counties. But in the case they are from another state, the Centro de Información y Asistencia Mexicanos, this call center is going to refer them to the consulate that corresponds. And let me tell you, because we also have an emergency number that they can call to.
0: Okay.
1: This emergency number is, emergency line is from here, from the Consulate General of Mexico.
0: Here in El Paso.
1: This is only for emergencies.
0: Okay.
1: And the number is 915-549-0003.
0: And what type of emergencies would this count to use?
1: Well, for example, people, sometimes the people call trying to get information from a person who's lost, right? A family member who's lost. Or another type of emergency is my family member was crossing and he unfortunately suffered an accident, so he's at the hospital, and so we visit, we do this consular visit to visit the person and see and make sure that he's doing well and try to provide the consular assistance. These are some of the emergencies that we attend.
0: Okay, perfect. Yeah, just so they're not calling this emergency line with maybe like something about a question when it's actually something when it's a dire situation.
1: Exactly. Yeah, but in the case that somebody makes a mistake and call, we're going to refer them
0: okay.
1: to the proper numbers.
0: Perfect. And well, I guess returning back to your Legal Assistance Week, which is July 27th to July 31st, what is one thing that you would like for people to take out of this legal week?
1: Again, as I was telling you, they're not alone. The government of Mexico has all the programs to try to provide them the assistance they need. Please come to the consulate. We have the doors open for you. And also, inclusion is protection.
0: And But one last thing also. If they don't fall under like the categories of women, children, juveniles, or members of the LGBTQ plus community, are they also welcome to come and learn about these activities?
1: Of course, everybody is welcome. If you are not part of this specific group of people, of this specific group of persons in need, you can also come to the consulate. We have the doors open for everybody.
0: Okay, perfect. And one last thing. I don't know if you want to reiterate anything about the Legal Assistance Week.
1: Let me tell you that I forgot about one thing.
0: Okay, perfect.
1: This is an important thing for calendar. Telling you were focused on the women, children, and LGBTIQ community. And in that sense, we're going to actually have a specific event just directed for this community at the Borderland Rainbow Center.
0: Okay.
1: This is going to be on July 29th. And we're going to visit them and bring one of our attorneys, and he's going to provide also immigration consultation to this group of people.
0: Okay, so this is the Borderland. It's going to be in the Borderland Rainbow Center on July 29th.
1: July 29th for 9 to 7.
0: Perfect. Okay, so any last words about the Legal Assistance Week that you would like people to keep in mind?
1: I think we have touched every program. The only thing that I want to tell you is that we also have other activities at the consulate. Consular diplomacy includes not only this protection and documentation activities, but we also have a very wide program of activities to promote the Mexican culture and tourism and other aspects. And for that, we have Marcela here, who's also part of the consular staff, and she's going to talk to you about an activity that we're going to be having on the following weeks.
0: Awesome. Welcome, Marcela.
2: Hi, Ale. Thank you for having us today. And I'm actually going to say that what the Consul Diego said, we're here to strengthen also the culture here at the border. So for that, we will have the Matartis pots here at El Paso.
0: Awesome.
2: So Matartis is coming to us.
0: Okay.
2: I don't know if you know what Matartis is.
0: Me a little bit, but for anyone who's listening, what are they?
2: It's a pottery from Casas Grandes, that from the area of Mata Ortiz,
0: mm-hmm.
2: that they're made with geometrical figures, symbols, and some identity from the area, and they will have it here on an exhibition at the consulate. But not only that, we will have an sphere that is going to be part of the consulate now.
0: Okay.
2: So we invite the community to discover what this sphere is going to look like, and also to talk with the artists that create this sphere, that is going to be Hector Gallegos and Laura Bugarini.
0: Okay.
2: That are going to be here at the consulate. This is going to be taking place on Thursday, July 23rd at 6 p.m., as I said, so the Mexican consulate here in downtown El Paso.
0: Okay, perfect. Well, thank you, Diego and Marcela. Just to remind everyone who is listening, the Consulate General of Mexico here in El Paso will be offering their free Legal Assistance Week starting this July 27th through July 31st with the theme of Inclusion is Protection. This is more focused towards women, children, juveniles, and members of the LGBTQ plus community, but everyone is always welcome in the consulate stores. And also, if you want to come and see the new sphere of the Matutis, it will be held on July 23rd. So thank you so much. Amazing work as always. And let's continue listening to our favorite Fox classics.
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0: The Fox 92.3. The Fox. 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

Hey, what's up? It's Rock and Roll James, inviting every classic rock fan out there to tune in to me every morning. There's more rocking and less yapping. That's what I do. I play plenty of music, and I do a little bit of talking. 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

0: James El Paso, reminding you I'm on every morning from 6 a.m. to 10 a.m. Monday through Friday. 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

0: Hey, what's up, El Paso? 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

0: 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I might get that off.
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All right, it's time for the Fox Jukebox right here on 92.3 The Fox. I'm Mike Guerrero. Thanks for joining me, man. Get your requests, dedications, birthdays, anniversaries, saludos, shout-outs, all in on a Sunday afternoon. We're going to be here till 8 o'clock. Plus, we'll be giving away CDs from all that music and video. And check this out. A big box of 48-count hamburger patties, courtesy of my good friends, the Garcia brothers at Quintero's Meat Company. They're on Durazno Street. You have a cookout or something, you got a plan? They're the ones to order from, man. They got good stuff there, okay? Anyways, I'll be giving that away throughout the afternoon. Everyone loves that. I'm like, yeah, man. Even yesterday, hey, man, you're going to be giving away the meat tomorrow. I'm like, yeah, the hamburger patties. Yes, I will. Yes, I am. All right, so get those requests and dedications on in. 915, of course, 880-9292. I want to hear from you. 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Hit me up on all of those, and we'll make it happen, okay? Get your requests and dedications on in. All right? Let's have us a great Sunday afternoon. It's going to be hot out there, so keep hydrated, keep cool. You know, keep an eye on our elderly folk, your pets, and all that kind of stuff, man. But make sure you, wherever you go, you take the Fox Jukebox along with you. I'm going to start it off with some Brenton Wood, man. He would have been 85 today. Brenton Wood, a cool cat, man. I remember meeting him a few times. He's a cool guy. He ain't here in El Paso and Las Cruces. Let's go ahead and start things off with him. Can you dig it? Right here on the Fox Jukebox on 92.3 The Fox.

Hey, can you dig it too? Yeah, that is the grazing in the grass from the Friends of Distinction, and playing that one right there because from Barbara Love turned 85 from the Friends of Distinction on Friday. 85 and still going. All right, that's awesome. If you're still going, you got birthdays, anniversaries, or you just want to remember someone that's not here anymore, give me a call, 915-880-9292. We'll make those dedications for you. Plus, you got to keep that number handy because I'm giving away music from all that music and video. All right, I got a good one. I got the Four Tops Definitive Collection. Great songs like I Can't Help Myself, Reach Out, I'll Be There. I'm going to go with Stillwater. That's a big El Paso style classic. When you hear Stillwater by the Four Tops, be caller number 7 at 880-9292. And make sure you hit George and his great staff up, man. Support local, man. Support George out at the Fountains of Fire. They're right next to Jersey Mike's. Go out there, get yourself some vinyl. They got some great vinyl. Go out there and look at it. Plus, they got some great gift items in the gift boutique right on the left-hand side. Plus, nice posters and a whole lot of stuff. Okay, so go out there, check them out. Support George and listen out for Stillwater from the Four Tops. It's coming up real soon right here on the Fox Jukebox. All right, the great Dennis Yost had a great voice, man, for the Classics 4. He would have been 83 on Monday. Let's do one of my favorites from them. It's called Traces on the Fox Jukebox on 92.3 The Fox.

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1: Yo,
0: hey, Mike. 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
1: Buenas tardes, Mr. Mike. My name is Jerry Garcia, but I would like to make a dedication to my wife, Laura Briseño. 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
0: Yes, I remember Laura, yeah.
1: Yes, from her kids, Robert, Jerry, Adia, and Diego. I, por favor, the song from by the Dells, The Love We Had, I really would appreciate it, sir.
0: All right, you got it.

0: great old school with the Dells and the Love We Had stays on my mind right here on the Fox Jukebox on 92.3. The Fox, Mike Guerrero here with you all the way till 8 o'clock. Taking your requests, taking your dedications, birthdays, anniversaries, get them on in. Also, I got to let you know, man, some stuff going on. Like the Higher Order, the Motorcycle Club is going to have a run for Autism Hope. And also, they're going to be raffling off some stuff, too. Okay, so they got some good things going on. And they will be raffling off a 2022 Harley-Davidson motorcycle, okay? And also, let me see here. It looks like a $900 tattoo certificate. Also, an 86-inch LG TV. A Blackstone 36 griddle. That's cool. Okay. All right. They're going to be raffling those away. And tickets are $10. $3 tickets, $20. And they're going to, first stop is going to be at High Times there in Northeast El Paso. From 11 a.m. to 12:30. Then second stop at Margaritas down in Socoloco from 1 p.m. to 2 p.m. Then Sun City Sips on Zaragoza on the east side at from 2:30 to 3. And then the final stop at Shorty's right there on Vicon at 4 o'clock. You need more information? Call 915-730-1015. That's 915-730-1015. All right, we're giving away music from All That Music and Video. I'm giving you the definitive collection of the Four Tops, some great Motown. And the song you got to listen out for is Stillwater. When you hear Stillwater by the Four Tops, be caller number 7 at 880-9292. All right, got the, let me see here, Jane and Bobby Purify. You can't keep a good man down for Jesus. It's next, a Facebook request on 92.3 The Fox.
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0: And that's a lot of people.
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0: Hi, good afternoon. It's the Fox Jukebox, and you're my caller, Lucky 7. You're my winner.
1: Awesome. Let's go. I love Four Tops.
0: I got you the definitive collection of the Four Tops on CD from all that music and video out at the Fountains of Fire. Good Motown.

0: Little Michael Jackson, Rockin' Robin, taking care of a Facebook dedication on that one right there. A big happy birthday wish going out to Miguel Gonzalez from Amy Beam on that one right there. All right. Hope you're having a great Sunday. Got a Lost 45 coming up. And keep sending me your suggestions for the Lost 45 at MikeG923@Yahoo.com. Let me get some happy belated birthdays going out to, let me see here, Paulina Lopez, to Jennifer Alvarado, to Rosemary Nevarez, also to Karen Rieli Vasquez, to Melanie Cisneros, Jasmine Carrillo, to David Tarin. Happy belated birthday going out to the lovely Valerie Arrieta and Margie Beltran. Happy belated birthdays. All right, let's come back with what I got here. Let's come back with some Sunny for Felipe. He wants to hear Usted. You got it. Can't be a Sunday without Sunny. On the Fox Jukebox on 92.3 The Fox.
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Sunny and the Sunliners. 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Hope you're doing good, man. It's time for your Lost 45, and it's brought to you in part by the Pink Ladies, the Flores Mendez Law Firm. You get injured in an accident, call them up, 1-800-381-9999. That's 1-800-381-9999. Let's do some doo-wop. All right, let's go back to the year of 1955 for the Wrens, and a good suggestion for the Lost 45. Come back, my love. Come back, my love. Doo-wop lives on Sunday right here on the Fox Jukebox. Oh.

Actually, Lost 45 from the great doo-wop group The Wrens. They had some good hits back in those 50s. Right here on the Fox Jukebox on 92.3. The Fox, send me your suggestions for the Lost 45. You can email them to me at mikeg923@yahoo.com. 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Call them up, 1-800-381-9999. All right, let's keep it going with some war. And I got Lowrider for my friend Ramon Medina. Wanted to hear that right here on the Fox Jukebox on 92.3 The Fox.

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1: Hi, Mike. I would like to make a dedication.
0: Sure.
1: I would like to wish happy birthday to Sammy Martinez.
0: I know Sammy. All right.
1: And to Raul, and also to Raul Raza.
0: Okay.
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1: Yes, I'd like to make a dedication.
0: Dedication time it is. Go right ahead.
1: Okay. Lean on me. This is for my brother-in-law from Diana and my husband, Ramon.
0: And your brother-in-law's name?
1: Pepe. He's in Colorado.

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All right, throwing them on with Van Morrison right here, and Gloria, for all the Glorias out there. And the guitarist Jim Armstrong turned 82 on Friday. That's why we're playing that one right there. Before that, the great Chuck Jackson would have been 89 on Wednesday, so we played Any Day Now. Good song, man. He had some good songs. He had a great voice, too. All right, we are also going to give away music from All That Music and Video. All right, listen up for your chance to win the Commodore's Best of Millennium Collection, the best of the Commodore's great songs like Night Shift and Easy. I'm going to go with one that gets you up and going. I'm going to go with Brick House. When you hear Brick House by the Commodore's, be caller number 7 at 880-9292. And make sure you follow All That Music and Video, yes, on Instagram, on Facebook, and you can also check them out online at allthatmusic.com. Listen out for Brick House. It's coming up real soon right here on the Fox Jukebox. All right, my good friend Tony Gomez, bass player of our very own Jives, Charlie Miller and the Jives, would have celebrated a birthday on Tuesday. Let's do one for in memory of him and the family. Let's do Adoro on the Fox Jukebox on 92.3, the Fox El Paso's very own Jives.

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2: 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How are you?
1: 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What can I do for you today?
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0: Loving the old school with GQ right here on the Fox Jukebox, and I do love you. Mike Guerrero here with you. Don't forget the Lowrider Lawyers presenting the big lowdown downtown lowriding experience. It happens on, is this coming week? On Saturday. That's right. With some great performers going to be out at the El Paso Convention Center, like Hi-C and Tony A, Crystal Poppin, Pepe Marquez, Mariah Avila, I Am Lopez, Donna, and also Armando Flores with his miniature Whittier Boulevard kind of model look. You know what? It's going to be happening show. It's going to be a big show as well, and exhibitors. I think they already have all their exhibitors for the cars and everything. So it's going to be an amazing deal. So make sure you go on out there this coming Saturday to the El Paso Convention Center. Wow, it's amazing. All right. Don't forget, we're giving away music from All That Music and Video. I got the best of the Commodores. Listen out for Brick House. When you hear Brick House, be caller number 7 at 880-9292. And you win yourself some great music from All That Music and Video. Let's come back with Brenda and the Tabulations. Going out to husband Danny from wife Lupe, the touch of you next on the Fox Juke.
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1: Hi, my girl.
0: How you doing?
1: I'm good. My name is Erica. I'm calling from Apostle, Texas, of course, and I came from Califa, and I would like to request The Town I Live In.

0: It's the Fox Jukebox. You are caller number 7. You're my winner.
1: Are you serious?
0: I got you a good one, man. It's the best of the Commodores, okay?
1: Very cool.
0: Yeah, it's from all that music and video out at the Fountains of Fada. Now you got something cool and old school to listen to.
1: Yes, well, thank you.

0: right. That is ABBA and Dancing Queen right here on the Fox Jukebox on 92.3 The Fox. Playing that one in memory of Danny Ruiz from Mom, Michelle, and the Family. Okay, got you some ABBA today. All right, hey, there's a Menudo fundraiser. If you can help to support one of the patrons to reach his goal to start radiation. Ah, man, cancer really sucks, doesn't it? It's happening on Saturday, August 1st. Until it runs out, all right? From 9 a.m. till it runs out over at the VFW, the Tiguan one, at 691 North Carolina, there in the Lower Valley. Donations are also welcome. They're going to be raffling off El Paso Chihuahua tickets. And the tickets are like $2 each, three for $5, six for $10. They got, you know, you can have some fun out there. If you need more information and like to make a donation, I'm gonna go for two menudos that day. Well, one for me, one for somebody else, I bet. 915-240-7641. I wonder. 915-240-7641. Call Irma for more information on that. All right, let's see here. We got our last 45 coming up. And then let's see here. Let's come back with... what do we got? Let's come back with Maurice Williams and the Zodiacs for Adam. You want Stay. We got you. We got you. It's next on the Fox Jukebox on 92.3 The Fox.
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All right. Maurice Williams and the Zodiacs right here, and Stay on the Fox Jukebox on 92.3 The Fox. Hope you're having a great, great Sunday. Getting hot out there. Stay cool. Stay hydrated, all right? Okay. And, yeah, get those requests and dedications on in. 915, of course, 880-9292. Would love to hear from you. All right, last 45 time. 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Call them at 1-800-381-9999. Without further ado, we're going for some El Chicano, 1975, in the song One More Night. One More Night. Here on the Fox Jukebox on 92.3, the Fox. And thank you so much for the great Last 45 suggestions.

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Your Last 45 brought to you in part by the Flores Mendez Law Firm, the Pink Ladies, where if they don't listen to their husbands, they won't listen to the insurance companies. You get involved in an accident, especially with an 18-wheeler, you need to give them a call at 1-800-381-9999. All right, let's see here. A Facebook dedication to husband Samuel Romero from wife Amy. It's the Crystals. And then he kissed me. On the Fox Jukebox on 92.3, the Fox reminds me of Goodfellas.

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1: Yes, hello, good afternoon. 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
1: Hi, Mike. How you doing?
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0: All right, the George Baker selection. 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

That's the Ronettes. Yeah, Baby, I Love You, right here on the Fox Jukebox on 92.3 The Fox. Throwing that one on because Estelle Bennett, that's Ronnie Spector's sister, the Ronette. She would have been 85 on Wednesday. Started the hour off with Drift Away by Dobie Gray, who would have been 83 today. Wow, I'm a poet, don't even know it. All right, get in those requests, dedications, birthdays, anniversaries, 915-880-9292. Hit me up and tell me what you'd like to hear. You're going to need the number because I'm giving away music from all that music and video. All right, I got the greatest hits of ABBA, changing it up just a little bit, okay? That's right. Of course, we heard Dancing Queen earlier. It's got that one on it. Also, what's that other one? Fernando, is on it too. And I'm going to go with Waterloo. I think that was from 74. I am going to go with Waterloo. When you hear Waterloo by ABBA, be caller number 7 at 880-9292. You'll get some great music from all that music and video. It helps if you live in the El Paso area, okay? So, because you got to go and pick up the CD when you win it, okay? So listen up for your chance to win ABBA's greatest hits. Waterloo's the song you got to listen out for, okay? Hit me up now, 880-9292. What would you like to hear? All right, let's keep it going with Rosie and the Originals. Rosalie Hamlin, who became a star at the age of like 16. She would have been 81 on Tuesday. I won't do Angel Baby, but I'm going to do this one. This one's called Lonely Blue Nights. It's Rosie Hamlin and the Originals on the Fox Jukebox.

0: Can't be a Sunday without Sunny right here on the Fox Jukebox on 92.3 The Fox. Mike G here with ya. And all right, my good friend Fred Almanzar is here. Talk about another event that's being put on by the Socorro Independent Writers. They present Standing Beside a True Warrior, Brianna. Hey, Fred, ¿cómo andamos? How you doing, man?
1: Good, Mike. Thank you, man. Appreciate you having us here again. You know, we just got done with one event, and immediately we jumped onto this one. But if I could say something about Socorro Independent Writers, if you don't mind.
0: Son de que es.
1: You know, we are Socorro Independent Writers and an organization dedicated to helping members of our community who are facing severe illnesses, as well as supporting our veterans. We coordinate and host fundraising events to help ease the financial burden of medical expenses for those in need. And our motto is faith, peace, and unity. And that's what we strive to spread throughout every event we organize. Our next fundraiser, as you know, it's going to be held on August the 1st. And this one is for a young Brianna, our grandson's Robert Sainz, older sister.
0: Okay.
1: Brianna, if she's listening, if you're listening today, we want you to know that you're not fighting this battle alone. We are standing with you. Our community is standing with you, and we love you. I would like to also thank Imperial Club for supporting Brianna. One of their members is also related to Brianna. So a big shout out también to American Legion Post 598. We want to, you know, invite everyone, come out, show your support, bring your classic car, your lowrider, your Jeep, your motorcycle, whatever you drive. Most importantly, bring your heart and come stand with Brianna and her family. Thank you, Mike.
0: And so, this event starts at 1 o'clock this coming Saturday at the American Legion Post at 141 Ellsworth Drive. I've been there and I played there.
1: It is.
0: It's a nice place.
1: It's really nice, bro. Mike, we're going to do a little, like, a run.
0: Okay.
1: We're going to meet up at Mamacita's. We're going to do registration there.
0: Okay. At 10 o'clock.
1: At 10 a.m., yes, sir. And then singles are $10, couples are $20. There will be a food or some food with a paid registration.
0: Okay, cool.
1: It's going to be first come, first serve basis, but hopefully you all can make it out there. We still have raffle tickets. The first prize is a mini split unit and it installed, okay?
0: Okay.
1: Second prize is a 55-inch smart TV. Third prize is a mini fridge with a glass door.
0: That's nice. Uh-huh.
1: Yeah, and fourth prize is a $200 tattoo, man. So we got some nice prices going there. Hopefully the whole community can come out and enjoy it, man.
0: You're going to have music by my good friend El David, Hollywood Madrid.
1: Yes, sir. Music by David. Yes, sir.
0: All right,
1: so
0: that's
1: we're
0: awesome.
1: Going to have him. We got some food trucks as well. We got Mario Food Truck. He's got birria. Quesadillas.
0: Uh-huh.
1: He's got a variety of food.
0: He's got good stuff.
1: Yeah, good stuff. And also pasta fusion, man. They got Mexican and Italian, which is also really good. The last time they were there at our last event.
0: Yeah.
1: And man, it was super delicious. I want to see if I can give a shout out to all our sponsors.
0: Dale.
1: We got Mamacitas, Triple Temp Refrigeration, Munoz Cycle Tune-Ups, Andy Chavez, Vino One Tattoos, Socorro Communications, Comfort General Contractor, Premium Mechanical, Boss of Steel, J Tire Shop, and FCC Motorsports. You know, thank you all for supporting it, and we're hoping everybody can come out. You know, Turi Signs, I think you know him, so
0: yes.
1: That's his daughter, Brianna, so... he sent me a message that he wanted to, you know, put out. See if we can convince more people to come out and join
0: Absolutely.
1: Us on that day, man. So
0: people can come out to Mamacitas at 10 o'clock for registration.
1: 10 a.m. for registration, and then kickstands up at 12. So they can have time to eat, And okay. Then we're going to head out down
0: to... Just in menudo, man. They have menudo
1: they
0: on
1: Saturdays.
0: They got
1: good menudo. Yeah. They got good menudo. But I believe, I'm not too sure, but it might be Chile Colorado. Mm. Okay. I mean, all the food is good there, man.
0: See,
1: yeah.
0: That's for sure.
1: Yeah. And I also want to give a shout-out to Javier Garcia Constables. They're going to be escorting
0: it's
1: us
0: cool
1: on
0: cat.
1: The event. So, yeah. But I got a little message from Turi, if you don't mind.
0: Dale.
1: He says, here's a little bit about my baby. At just 26 years old, Brianna is facing the fight of her life after being diagnosed with brain cancer. She is a loving mother to her precious 4-year-old son and a devoted daughter, granddaughter, cousin, niece, and a caring big sister to 2 younger brothers and a younger sister who all love and look up to her. She has always been known for her kind heart and incredible work ethic. Over the years, she worked whatever she could to provide for her family, from serving customers in a food truck and bringing smiles to children as a face painter and at birthday parties, to working as a Spanish interpreter for doctors, counselors, and government agencies. Helping others wasn't just her job, it was her calling. When she wasn't working, she found joy in the simple things like baking, tending to her garden, and caring for the animals she loves so much. She is a proud pet lover with 4 dogs and enjoys raising chickens, roosters, ducks. And her home has always been filled with love, laughter, and compassion. But with this diagnosis that she received, she doesn't have the ability anymore to work. She has been placed, she's very overwhelmed emotionally and financially. So this is what we're trying to do here, help her out with her expenses. So thank you all for the generosity, prayers, and support. Together we can help ease her burden and remind her that she's not facing this battle alone. So hope to see you all Saturday, August 1st, 2026.
0: Nice.
1: Biker community, the entire Paso community. Please come out and show your support. Thank you, guys. And no, appreciate you having us here again.
0: Absolutely. And for more information, call 915-503-8440.
1: 8440, yes, sir.
0: Early, sir. Thank
1: Muchas
0: you so
1: gracias,
0: much, man.
1: Mike. Thank Estamos. You, and God bless you, bro.
0: All right. No. So let's help out as much as you can. All right. Thank you for doing what you guys do, man.
1: Thank you, man. Appreciate
0: All right.
1: it.
0: All right. Don't forget, we got music to give out to you. We have the ABBA's Greatest Hits. Listen out for Waterloo. It's coming up real soon right here on the Fox Jukebox, keeping your ears out for Waterloo. Coming back with one for Jennifer, and Love Between a Boy and Girl Could Be So Wonderful, the Tempres, next on the Fox Jukebox.
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0: 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You are my caller 7. You're my winner.
1: Hell yeah.
0: Hell yeah. I got you the greatest hits of ABBA from All That Music and Video, the Swedish supergroup ABBA. Congratulations.

0: Little Motown in Yo Town with the Tears of a Clown, Smokey Robinson, and the Miracles on the Fox Jukebox on 92.3. The Fox throwing that one on for daughter Kristen from Dad Jorge and the 512. Don't forget, hey, the big lowdown downtown low-riding experience is going to happen next Saturday with great music acts like Hi-C and Tony A, Crystal Poppin. El Pepe Marquez is coming with Mariah Avila. I Am Lopez will be performing along with Dinah Donna. And a special guest, Armando Flores, coming with his miniature Whittier Boulevard set, man. It's going to be tremendous. It's happening on Saturday, okay? Over at the Convention Center. All right, let's come back with our Lost 45. And also, let's see, a big happy birthday going out to Barbara Ann Reeves from Brother Tom. Barbara Ann, we'll do it Regent style next on the happy heavenly birthday to Barbara Ann Reeves.
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That's the original, the Regents, and Barbara Ann right here on the Fox Jukebox. Looking for the... I could have done also the Beach Boys one. All right. Well, anyways, it's now time for your Lost 45. 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Call them up, 1-800-381-9999. All right, let's see here. Let's go with some Gene Pitney. I thought I had played this like years ago, but it's from the year of 1962. Gene Pitney. It's called Half Heaven, Half Heartache. Half Heaven, Half Heartache. It's your Lost 45 on the Fox Jukebox.

That's Half Heaven, Half Heartache. Gene Pitney right here on the Fox Jukebox. 92.3 The Fox with your Lost 45, 1962 on that one right there. Lost 45 brought to you in part by the Duo Hispanic Law Firm of the Flores Mendez Law Firm in El Paso and Las Cruces. You can call them up. They got an office in Las Cruces at 2000 East Loman and one here in El Paso at 509 East Rio Grande. You get injured in an accident, they're the ones to call because they won't definitely listen to the insurance companies. They'll listen to you, and you won't have to pay unless you both win, okay? 1-800-381-9999. A big shout out going out to the great people, the CNAs over at St. Giles Nursing, taking care of my good mom, my mom over there, Elvira, taking care of her, Joe, Jose, Arras. Much love, man. Thank you very much. Big shout out going out to you. All right, let's get some 96 tears in here. Little crying, no? Question mark in the Mysterians for Nena. Taking care of Facebook request on this one right here on the Fox Jukebox.

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Just a voice command away.

You know, I was going to play some Parliament, but I just let's go with the solo stuff from George Clinton. Right here on the Fox Jukebox, playing that one, Atomic Dog from the 80s. George Clinton turned 85 on Wednesday, and he's still producing and he's still doing stuff. So that's good, man. At 85, that's very good. Started the hour off with, Get Down Tonight from Casey and the Sunshine Band. They hit me up earlier when I was walking in, and sorry it took a while, but yes, we got you. All right. We're going to give away some music from All That Music and video. All right. Once again, the Seals and Croft Greatest Hits is here. Great songs like Diamond Girl and We May Never Pass This Way Again, but it's got one of my favorites on it called Summer Breeze. I'm going to go with that one. When you hear Summer Breeze by Seals and Croft, be caller number 7 at 880-9292. You win some great music from All That Music and video. 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They got some great gift items in the boutique there on the left-hand side when you walk on in. 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Summer Breeze by Seals and Croft. When you hear it, be caller number 7 at 880-9292. All right, let's keep things going. Drummer from Radio. Remember Radio? He had some good hits in the late 70s, early 80s. Larry Tolbert turned 78 on Tuesday. And I remember this one right here from Radio. It's called You Can't Change That right here on the Fox Jukebox on 92.3 The Fox.

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0: How you doing, sir? 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

0: All right, Tiny Mori all the way from Albuquerque, New Mexico, and Lonely Letters right here on the Fox Jukebox on 92.3 The Fox. My good friends over at Higher Order, it's a motorcycle club. They're going to have a raffle and a run for Autism Hope, okay? And they're going to be raffling off some nice prizes. Like the grand prize is a 2022 Harley-Davidson motorcycle. The first prize will be a $900 tattoo certificate for a tattoo. The second prize will be an 86-inch LG TV. And third prize will be a Blackstone 36-inch griddle, okay? That's nice. All right, good prizes, all right? One ticket for $10, three tickets for $20. And the first stop, they're going to start things off at High Times Bar in Northeast El Paso from 11 a.m. to 12:30 p.m. Then it's off to Margaritas in Socorro from 1 p.m. to 2 p.m. Sun City Sips on the east side on Zaragoza from 2:30 to 3:30. Man, they're going to have to go fast. And then the fourth and final stop will be at Shorty's on Viscount at 4 o'clock. Okay? And that's where you can all get together. And I think that's where they're going to be raffling all the stuff. If you need more information, you can call 915-730-1015. Okay? And this is a nice thing for Autism Hope. All right? Awesome. All right, let's give away some music. From all that music and video, what did I say I was going to give away? Seals and Croft. When you hear the song Summer Breeze, one of my favorites from them. Summer Breeze by Seals and Croft. Be caller number 7 at 880-9292. And we'll hook you up with some great music from all that music and video. All right, let's see here. My good friend, Mr. Sammy Martinez is celebrating a birthday today, okay? So a big happy birthday going out to my good friend Sammy Martinez. Also, I'm going to play this for Jesus as well. You're still a young man. Next on the Fox Jukebox.
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0: Hello, the Fox. You're 7. You're my winner. Hello.
1: Hello. How are you, Mike?
0: Good. Now I got for you the greatest hits of Seals and Croft from All That Music and Video out at the Fountains of Fara. Congratulations.
1: Thank you so much.

0: Oh, yeah, those Bee Gees, man, from the Saturday Night Fever soundtrack, going out for Miss Jeanette from Victor. A big shout out to all the people out there. I think they're in Horizon now. Maybe they're in Clint, pero muchas gracias. Big shout out to la gente de Juaritos en la colonia La Chaveña. Gracias. Thank you very much for listening. Hey, be listening, because I still got a box of hamburger patties. They're 48 all in a box, okay? From Quintero's Meat Company. They're on Durazno Street. I got a box of patties to give away this afternoon, so be ready for that. It's coming up very, very soon. Right here on the Fox Jukebox. Coming back with our last 45 and coming back with one from Miss Linda. She wanted the chiffons. Just wanted to hear it. He's so fine. Next on the Fox Jukebox.
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Great music from the Chiffons and He's So Fine on the Fox Jukebox on 92.3 The Fox. Hope you're doing all right. Hope you're doing well. Thank you very much. Keep those requests and dedications rolling. 880-9292. Want to wish a big happy birthday wish going out to Tiago Puga from Grandma Monica. Happy birthday, Tiago, and to many, many more. Grandma loves you very, very much. It's time now for your Lost 45, brought to you in part by the Pink Ladies, the Flores Mendez Law Firm, with two locations, one in El Paso, one in Las Cruces, and because they won't take no for an answer, they don't listen to their husband, so they won't listen to the insurance companies. You get injured in an accident, you need to call them up, 1-800-381-9999. This one comes from the KGs, and it was a request from a couple of weeks ago. I was able to finally find it. It's called You Got to Keep on Bumpin'. You Got to Keep on Bumpin' from 1974. It's your Lost 45.

0: The KGs, you got to keep on bumping. That's your Lost 45, 1974 on that one right there. Keep sending me your suggestions for the Lost 45. 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Hit me up with your requests, your dedications, 915-880-9292. Oh, that Lost 45 brought to you in part by the Flores Mendez Law Firm, where if you get injured in an accident, especially involving an 18-wheeler, they'll fight for you, and they won't charge you unless you both win. 1-800-381-9999. Office here in El Paso at East Rio Grande Street at 509 East Rio Grande. And an office in Las Cruces at 2000 East Loman. All right, let's keep things going. 880-9292. I'd like to hear from you. Let's get the sun glows on for Grandma Lilia Sanchez from granddaughter Amanda. It's okay. It's the sun glows on the Fox Jukebox.
1: It's all right. I've been hurt before. It's all right. You don't love me anymore. Maybe someday I'll find a way without you. Who am I kidding? It's okay. Baby, I can

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0: Mike.
1: Hey, what's going on? What can I do for you?
0: It's Jerry for Golden Touch.
1: Arale, good to hear from you, man. What can I play for you?
0: You can play anything from Mayor Wells.
1: All right.
0: And it's going to be a dedication to my lady Franco and then Golden Touch Car Club.
1: All right. Anyone from Mary Wells, or what do you want to hear?
0: Anything from Mary Wells, brother.

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Darlene Love, Today I Met the Boy I'm Gonna Marry. That was a big one right there on the Fox Jukebox, a Phil Spector production on that one right there. Played some Darlene Love. You know why? I'll tell you why. Because today Darlene Love turned 88. Turns 88 today. She's still with us in everything. Actress, great singer. Was with the Blossoms, the Crystals. Oh my God, what a great career. Today I Met the Boy I'm Gonna Marry. Started the hour off with some Earth, Wind, and Fire because bassist Verdeen White turned 75 yesterday. And he's still doing strong, touring with the group and everything, okay? All right, real quick, I mean, let me get some happy belated birthdays. You got birthdays, anniversaries? Let me know, man. 880-9292. Happy belated birthday going out to Catalina, to Kat Martinez, also to Gabriela Sainz, to Sylvia Franco, to Robert Nieto. Happy belated birthday going out to Fernando Avila, to Miss Sonia Montes, and Lola Cortes up there on the east side. All right, we have music to give out to you this hour from All That Music and Video. I got the Lowrider Oldies Volume Number 4. Great songs on this one, like Eddie Holman's Hey There, Lonely Girl, Santo and Johnny's Sleepwalk. And it also has Billy Stewart, Sitting in the Park, and that's the one I'm selecting. When you hear Billy Stewart, Sitting in the Park, be caller number 7 at 880-9292. We're going to hook you up with the music from All That Music and Video. So be listening for Sitting in the Park by Billy Stewart. All right, the great Rock and Roll Hall of Famer, Cat Stevens. He turned 78 on Tuesday. Why not? Let's do some Cat Stevens. I've been asked for this one before. It's called Wild World. Right here on the Fox Jukebox, happy birthday to Yusef Islam.

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1: Hi.
0: Yes, hello.
1: Gino.
0: Hey, Gino, what can I do for you?
1: Hey, I want to make a dedication to my Tia Cuba, passed away on Tuesday, and my neighbor, the waterman, Manny, from me and Gloria, we love him in the heart. I want to hear a song, bro.
0: Which one?
1: Soul.
0: Soul by War.
1: Yeah.
0: All right, you got it. We'll get it on for you. And also want to throw it out in memory of my good friend, A.J. Colmenero from Miriam and his lovely girls.

0: And it's Sold by War. On the Fox Jukebox on 92.3, The Fox, man, a song that we brought back from the dead on that one. It gets so many requests and dedications. It's always in the top 10 of the top most requested and dedicated songs of the year. All right. Hey, there's going to be a Menudo fundraiser for a guy that really needs help. Help him reach his goal to get started on radiation. He's a cancer victim. This is a Menudo fundraiser for Saturday the 1st, starting at 9 a.m. until it runs out over at the VFW Digua Post 8782 at 691 North Carolina. Also, if you want to make a donation, they're also going to be raffling off El Paso Chihuahua tickets. $2 each, 3 for 5 and 6 for 10. And if you need more information on tickets or anything like that, or you want to, you know, do something, by all means, go ahead and call 915-240-7641. That's 915-240-7641. I'll get two bowls, please. Andele pues. All right. Don't forget, we're giving away music from All That Music and video. And the CD up for grabs is the Lowrider Oldies CD, volume number 4. This one has some great ones from the 50s, 60s, and 70s. And I'm going to go with Sittin' in the Park. When you hear Sittin' in the Park by Billy Stewart's great rendition, be caller number 7 at 880-9292. When you hear it, get on horn. Caller number 7 wins the music from All That Music and video. Let's come back with more Mary Wells for beautiful mom Laura from your daughter Leslie. Two lovers, you got it. Next on the Fox Jukebox.
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0: Hi.
1: Hi, I'd like to make a dedication.
0: Okay.
1: It's going out to my Theo Jr. I just want to tell him that I've been thinking of him. And can you please play El Rebelde from Antoinette?
0: Some Little Joey La Familia, El Rebelde. I also want to throw this one on for Jose Ontiveros.

0: Hello, it's the Fox Jukebox. You are my caller number 7. You're my winner.
1: Thank you, Mommy.
0: All right, I got for you the Lowrider Oldies Volume number 4. From all that music and video, you got some killer oldies from the 50s, 60s, and 70s. They're all yours now. Congrats.
1: Thank you, Mike.

0: That's the great rendition from Fats Domino on the Bayou. That's Jambalaya, actually, right here on the Fox Jukebox on 92.3. The Fox, throwing that one on as a big happy birthday wish going out to David Marcus and Christian Marcus. And it's coming from Chris. Chris, love you, man. And think of you all the time. And then I always also miss Robert a whole bunch right there. All right, let's got our last 45 coming up. And if you'd like to weigh in on the Lost 45s, by all means, let me know about it. Also want to wish a special happy birthday wish going out to Jorge Carvajal from Perla Vasquez, wishing you many, many more wonderful years. That's nice. That's awesome. All right, you want to wish someone a happy birthday anniversary? Let me know about it. 880-9292. Let's come back with the Midnighters and Making Ends Meet for my good friend Johnny Barron next right here on the Fox Jukebox.
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The Midnighters right here on the Fox Jukebox on 92.3 The Fox. It's time now for our Lost 45. This was an actual request. I had an e-quest on this one right here. MikeG923@yahoo.com. All right, it's from the year of 1984. It's by Steve Monite. And it's called Welcome My Love. Your Lost 45 brought to you in part by the Pink Ladies, the beautiful Pink Ladies, the Flores Mendez Law Firm. You get injured in an accident, especially involving an 18-wheeler. They're the ones to call, and you won't be charged until you both win. Call them at 1-800-381-9999. Without further ado, here's your Lost 45. We're going to the 80s on this one right here. On the Fox Jukebox on 92.3, The Fox, Welcome My Love.

That's Welcome My Love by Steve Monite, 1984, Lost 45, and it was an actual request. And some of those Lost 45s, yeah, they requested I Go. I've never played that one before, so let's go ahead and feature it as the Lost 45. Your Lost 45 brought to you by the Flores Mendez Law Firm, because they won't take no for an answer. If they don't listen to their husbands, they definitely won't listen to the insurance companies. You get injured in a car wreck, and especially one involving an 18-wheeler, you can look them up online at floresmendez.com or 1-800-381-9999. All right, for Fred Porras, Frank Porras, I'm sorry, wanted to hear some Sunny. Let's do this one right here. Let's do El Taconazo on the Fox Jukebox on 92.3 The Fox.

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0: 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Oh, sure. What would you like to send out?
1: Confessing a feeling for her husband.
0: Confessing a feeling? Yeah, what's your name?

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1: Hello. I'd like to make a dedication to my son. Today's his 29th birthday. His name is Jake. And if you can play Don't Let No One Get You Down.
0: All right, let's do some more.
1: Mom loves him and he's very proud of you.
0: Nice. Okay, we got you.
1: Thank you. Thank you.
0: All right, let's do some more. And also want to throw it on for Ruben Reyes and the family.

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That's the Penguins. A doo-wop Liz on a Sunday afternoon, especially during our 50s at 5. Yes, and the great Cleve Duncan, the lead singer, would have been 91 on Thursday. And Buddy Knox, who we started out with Party Doll from 1955, would have been 93 this past Monday. Yes, we are in our 50s at 5. You got some 50s calls. Please get them to me. 880-9292. Let me know what 50 songs I can play for you. And you'll need that number because we're giving away music from All That Music and Video. I got the very best of Little Richard. Great songs like Tutti Frutti is on it. Long Tall Sally. I'm going to go with Send Me Some Lovin'. I'm going to go with that one. When you're Send Me Some Lovin', be calm, color number 7. You don't like my singing? I know people that like my singing. Anyways, Send Me Some Lovin'. When you hear that one by Little Richard, be caller number 7 at 880-9292. We'll hook you up with some great music from All That Music and Video. Also be listening a little bit later because I think I'm going to be giving away my big box of hamburger patties. That's right, 48 to be more exact. I'll be giving that away this hour from Quintero's Meat Market. If you got cookouts or picnics or anything like that, call them up, man. They'll hook you up with what you need. Yeah, a box of hamburger patties. So popular that people will ask me while I'm pumping gas, hey, do you know those hamburger patties? I'm like, no, not here. You got to win it, all right? Like if I had it in the car. That's what they had. They asked me that. Anyways, be listening for your chance to win that. Give me some good 50s calls. Tell me what you'd like to hear. All right, let's keep our 50s going with Thomas Wayne. He would have been 86 on Wednesday. And in the 50s, I believe 57, he had a hit called Tragedy on the Fox Jukebox on 92.3.

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1: Buenas tardes, Mike.
0: Buenas. What can I do for you?
1: I want to wish my niece, Belly Arrieta, a very happy birthday.
0: I know Miss Valerie.
1: From Uncle Chendo.
0: Yes, sir.
1: And the Arrietas.
0: All right. How about a song for Miss Valerie?
1: Let's play Flip Up and Fly in memory of her grandpa, Lefty.
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0: That's right. That's Big Joe Turner, Flip Flop and Fly in our 50s at 5 on the Fox Jukebox, 92.3. The Fox, let me go to the happy belated birthdays of the week. Let me see here. Happy belated birthdays going out for Iris Sanchez from Pat Munoz, went to Isleta with me. Also to, let me see, Cien Enriquez. Okay. To Abel Arredondo and Connie Mascarenas. Happy belated birthday going out to Ray Mendoza and to Amanda Romero. Speaking of Arredondo, my good friend George called me that they used to call him Beetle because he used to drive a yellow Volkswagen, went to Bel Air High School. I understand he's going through a rough time right now. Echale ganas, Beetle. Echale ganas, man. We'll be praying for you, man. Nothing like the strength of prayer, man. We'll get it done for you, man, and don't give up, okay? All right. We are in our 50s at 5, and we have music to give out to you from Little Richard, the very best of Little Richard. Listen out for Send Me Some Lovin'. When you hear Send Me Some Lovin', be caller number 7 at 880-9292. We'll hook you up with some great music from all that music and video. Let's come back with, what do I got here? Oh, I got some Mr. Excitement. Yeah, Jackie Wilson. Let's go with Lonely Teardrops. This is going out for Sandy next right here on the Fox Jukebox.
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1: Hey, Mike, what's
0: up? How you doing, man? What can I roll for you, George?
2: Yeah.
0: No, not yet. Let's do it, man.
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1: Hi, I'd like to request a song, please.
0: Sure, what would you like to hear? I'll throw it on for you.
1: Shimmy Shimmy Coco Pop by Little Anthony and the Imperials.
0: I gotcha. Good song.

0: Hi, the Fox Jukebox. Your caller 7. You're my winner.
1: Hey, thank you. Thank you very much, Mike.
0: I got you the best of Little Richard from All That Music and Video out at the Fountains of Fada. Enjoy the music of Little Richard. Congrats.
1: Thank you.

0: That's the little bitty pretty one, Thurston Harris, right here on the Fox Jukebox. 57 on that one right there. Doing that one for my little niece. Yes, the little bitty pretty one, Corey Ramos, celebrating a birthday. And she is little, man. That's especially for you. Love you, mija. And to many, many more birthdays. All right, we are on our 50s at 5, and I did say, yes, didn't, yeah, I did say we were going to give away that box of 48-count patties. How about you start calling now, 880-9292, and I'll give this away to caller lucky number 7. We're talking a box of 48-count patties, courtesy of Quintero's Meat Company, okay? Call right now. If you're caller 7, I'm going to hook you up big time. You're going to have hamburgers for the rest of the week. All right, hit me up, 880-9292. Good luck, all right? Let's come back with some Paul Anka and Diana for Ismael. Hit me up on the Facebook. That's coming up next right here on the Fox Jukebox on 92.3 The Fox. Good luck, Color 7.
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Paul Anka, 1959 on that one. Diana, right here on the Fox Jukebox on 92.3, the Fox. All right, hope you're having a good time. Stay out of that heat, though. Stay cool as you can, man, and stay hydrated, all that. All right, it's now time for your Lost 45. And this one is brought to you in part by the beautiful Pink Ladies. The Flores Mendez Law Firm, being the only dual Hispanic law firm in El Paso and Las Cruces, they won't take no for an answer. You get in an accident, especially involving an 18-wheeler, they're the ones to call at 1-800-381-9999. All right, now your Lost 45. A suggestion, this one was suggested a couple of weeks ago. Well, they suggested two from the Clovers. But this one, I believe, 1956 on this one. It's called Love, Love, Love. And it's by the Clovers right here on the Fox Jukebox on 92.3. The Fox. Here's your Lost 45.

called Love, Love, Love by the Clovers. That's your Lost 45 right here on the Fox Jukebox. Keep sending me your suggestions for the Lost 45 at Mike G 923 at yahoo.com. Lost 45 brought to you in part by, oh yes, the Pink Ladies, the Flores Mendez Law Firm. They're here for you. If you get injured in an accident, call them up, man, at 1-800-381-9999. And they won't charge you until you both win. So call them up, 1-800-381-9999. All right, let's continue on with our 50s at 5. Let's do some Johnny Ace. This is for my good friend Oscar in Lompoc from Rosemary here in El Paso. She loves you very, very much. All right, long-distance love is good love, man. Here's Johnny Ace, especially when you can make dedications and stuff right here on the Fox Jukebox on 92.3, The Fox.

0: 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Hello.
1: Hello.
0: Hi.
1: Hey, Mike.
0: Hi.
1: It's Jessica.
0: Hey, Jessica. What can I do for you?
1: I want to request a song. Richie Valens, anything. My mom passed away like a fucking few years ago. But she really liked Richie Valens. We're listening to you, and I would like to request that.
0: Anything by Richie.
1: Anything Richie Valens.

0: Hi, the Fox Jukebox.
1: Hello, Mike?
0: Yes, hello.
1: Hello, can I talk to my nephew for today's birthday?
0: All right, what's his name?
1: His name is Daniel Montoya.
0: What song would you like to play?
1: Playing the song 15 Candles.

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1: Hey, what's up, Mike?
0: What's up, brother? What can I roll for you?
1: Yeah, Lenny King here from my dad, 1991.
0: Wow, what's your dad's name?
1: Sabino Segura.
0: Wow, how about a song for him?
1: About something about Tutti Frutti.
0: How about Tutti Frutti, Little Richard?
2: Wow, Bob Luma.